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And I called your name like an addicted to cocaine, calls all the stuff you'd rather blame. And I touched your face, narcotic mind from lace, Mary Jane. And

0: Was back on 6th Street, hearing you whisper through the phone. 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